Tonight, we come together from Chicago, Detroit, and London, embracing this thing called house music. There's no excuse. Get on your feet and dance. Dance like you've never danced before. Feel the beat like it's inside your soul. Rise up to the destination that your body wants to go.

They say the holy water's watered down, and this town's lost its faith. Our colors will fade eventually, so if our time is running out, day after day, we'll make the mundane a masterpiece. Oh my, my, oh my, my love, I take one look at you, you're taking me out.